another as he opens up the door. He says he likes no other, but then he breaks down on my floor. I wouldn't let him go if he would leave my heart alone. But in the middle of a day, he turns me on. Baby's got some heavy history hanging on his accent. He soaks it in an early morning vodka, then he packs it, then he sells it. He's got a pretty woman and a pretty child gracing up his home. But in the middle of a show, he turns me on and on and on. Baby's got the biggest smile of light I've ever seen.

stage. 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He's got the move, he's got the soul. I love him more than rock and roll. 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

0: 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Do bats eat cats?
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1: We are quite zooted on this fine Thanksgiving's Eve, feeling quite magical. And most of my new fans have only heard my big songs. Haven't really heard me spit bars. So here's some fucking bars, baby.
2: 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Blunt tastes like those little green Asian candies. $12 brandy, steaming no Stanley. Gravy getting top on a mountain in the Andes. Your whip looks silly and your wrist look chilly. And your bitch said, really? Bitch, really? Big bang like I'm Killy. Splash on your bitch like I'm fucking Free Willy. 360 through the legs every time I splash. Baby, no money, make the alley-oop pass. You talking shit, but all I do is laugh. Cause your bitch got my name tattooed on her ass.

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Jehovah with the wrist. I've been fucking up the game on Englewood and Jason Rich. Down south fucking with a girl from the bayou. Pull up on your sister in the polo like Caillou. Gravy got the flow. 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Song from the 50s and a thong and she 50. 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
0: אני אסבאוצ'י, אני כאן איתכם עד חצות.

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You're dressed, but you're naked still, and your brain won't think straight. Wait, can't finish this.